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1: 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Thank you.
0: I've forgotten about your Folsom. I need their rail to run you through.
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0: 540, go ahead, over. 540, you're protected, one track at Martinez, over. It's all correct, dispatch out.
1: 547-62, still got yours on.
0: 6-2, over.
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0: 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Alright, 3-0 to start, SP on the point, protect the server.
1: Good 10, N5, here we go.

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0: 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Dispatcher 6-2, over.
1: 6-2, Amtrak 5, stop your dive tree bridge and release tape, over.
0: Yeah, signals are requested, over.
1: Beautiful.
0: Dispatch out.
2: He understands the conductor's got the point, line into 207, conductor's side, what we left behind is in the clear, here we go.
3: Alright, ST, you get the 330.
4: That is correct.
5: I thought you were talking to the man, you guys are ready to go.
3: Well, let me yell at this tower if I go, then I'll be ready.
5: I thought you were ready, but okay.
6: Pull a wheelie.
3: Wheelie, okay, Dish, I got one bad order set out off the head end, here we go.
5: Oh. I didn't include that, okay.
3: That's only about 12 feet, should take too long.
5: Stories of my life.
3: Alright, here we go.
5: Here we go.
4: SDR, be good back for another 30
3: hours. Alright, SD 330, diversion approach, moment 2.

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1: 6-2, Amtrak 547, calling for Davis, over.
0: 547, protect your 2 track at Davis, over.
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1: Copy that, good for 8, take with me.
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0: Yeah, on the RVSP, we got 1 pound leakage at this time.
1: Copy, 1 pound, thank you.
0: And then we'll need a tally on our rear whenever you can. 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

0: Kelly under train?
1: No, there's just an armor test on it. 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
0: Alright, copy that.
1: Approach, I'm sorry.

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0: You be dispatched at 6-2 to Amtrak 5, protected 2-track at Davis, over.
1: Amtrak
0: 5, 2-track, 6-2 to Davis. Correct, dispatch out.
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1: Okay, high ball heads to the signal.
0: High ball looking for a signal, Maggie.
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0: Okay.

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0: No, he says go blast off.

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0: I just wanted to let you know we're good for two track, Rockland to Colfax, over.
1: All right, copy, you're good for two, but I'm going to keep you on one, over.
0: All right, copy, thank you.

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UP detector milepost 112.0 track 1 no defect total axle 6.24 temperature 8.4 degrees detector out

0: on the point, lined in, catch me out of hand.
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0: 57, over.
1: Yeah, 57, UP 1419, Folsom, over.
0: How long do you think it'll take for you to clear up? Because I got Amtrak coming.
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Track 2. No defect. Total axle 494. Frame speed 42 mph. Temperature 74 degrees. Detector out.

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1: We're on the UP-6682 and would like to go from switch 5 to Antelope, please.
0: Well, I have Amtrak 538, so behind that, over.
1: Behind Amtrak, copy.
0: I 6682, what's your train symbol, over?

0: good, Ray. Have a good trip. I'm going past Good Barker. Thank you. Have a good night, Lord.
1: He's a 7305 over.
0: What is that?
1: What is he, 7305? Your footage is 7305 over.
0: That is correct, over.
1: Okay, copy. Thank you.

0: 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I'll call 57 now.
1: 208, 119 to the signal. Left 57 now. Thank you.
0: It will be YAN to the subway.
1: YAN to the subway. Okay.

0: Yeah, I just told you I was clear the red zone. That was it.
1: All right, clear that zone. Let me know when you're on the point, and we can start moving, boss.
0: On point. We start moving.
1: All right, on the point. Here we go. Protected. Line is good. Good for 30.
0: Yeah, stand by for a second. Let me make sure we're cut away. Let's back them up just so we can make sure we're cut away.

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0: All right, Conductor 720, just to back him up. We're here for like 330.
1: All right, if you understand, Conductor's on the point, good for 330. Did you hear the herder? We'll be waiting on Amtrak. Over, we'll follow after Amtrak.
0: Okay, after one. 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

0: conductor side, right? 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

0: Tower 26, just give you a heads up there. 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Get it ready. 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
1: All right. 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

talk to Russell Wall. 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What'd you say?

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0: 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Detector out.
1: Disappointed about the time, man. I was hoping that we would get done another

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1: Roger, 57.
2: I just wanted to tone you up and say hello.
1: Getting a little carried away. Can they take away that toner from your side of the train?
2: I'm training as an engineer now. That you're lucky you.
1: I know, but why are you still on the radio?
2: Here we go, Lovain. Here we go.
1: Here we go. Thank you.

0: flasher.
1: There's no flasher.
2: Flasher. Just on this side of the crossing, I'll drop you there.

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1: That's your 5-8 for like...

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0: Thanks.
1: So, they got you going like switch 5. It doesn't show on the CAD you're lined into 116, but if that's the way you want, if it's different over there, yeah, come on in 116 to the subway.
0: All right, I'm gonna stop. I'll

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1: Yeah, go ahead.
0: Oh, you're talking, and look it, I have you going the wrong way. Can I have the signal back at RV107 to put you in at 116, over?
1: Yes, you may have the signal back at 107 and looking for restricting at 116 in the yard.
0: Okay, give it 8 minutes.
1: Thank you. On the radio.
0: We should have prevented this, and don't forget we're going at 116.
1: Going into the subway. So once we get our restricting, let me know.
2: Copy that, restricting, stop that.

0: for car department.
1: Be 306, ready for a poke in a pop. What you got?
0: 306, I'll be right there.

0: All right, Corey, we have a approach restricting followed by restricting. I'll be on the point. We can take it back 3-0.
1: We got your product now. We have lights into the yard. We need to talk to the tower and get their blessing to come into the subway. Over.
0: Okay, copy that. I'm going to 86.

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0: 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I'm pulling this up to Antelope Cross.
1: We're waiting for the car department to give us an Armin test.
0: Copy.
1: But after that, we can pull it up there for you.
0: Alright. Department's pulling up right now.

0: Dispatcher 6-2, over. Protected on the 2-track at Davis, over. Correct, dispatch out.
1: Did you guys shoot the air on that EU?
2: EP?
1: Yeah, on the EP.
2: They're showing 86 on the rear, east end 306.
3: NFC got you onto the subway, clear rail, back to you, then we'll pick up.

0: they just pulled up to the crossing. The Carmen's nowhere around the 306, and he can just chase it down so that we can get you headed to the house for the EU.
1: One more, MP.
2: One more.
1: On board,
2: MP. First track, are both those lanes?

0: Travis back and let him know that we're in the clear.
1: Roseville Car Department, EU, over.
2: Car Department, it's 306. The EP's in 306. They're pulling up the crossing. It's probably going to be mid-rail there.
1: Okay. 306. Copy.

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0: Go ahead.
1: With this whole new shutdown policy that they're giving us, do I need your name to give to Murphy that we were told to leave him on, or how, do you know how it works?
0: Yeah, that's fine. Last name Aquino, A-Q-U-I-N-O.
1: A-Q-U-I-N-O?
0: Is there...
1: Thanks, buddy. Sorry about that. I just wanted to cover everybody's blood.
0: It's all good.

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1: Here goes.
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1: Is that 8572?

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1: Yeah, 457, over.
0: Folsom, go, over.
1: Yeah, I look for a backup move pickup on conductor, over.
0: Permit to make a 6.6 pickup crew member, over.
1: Folsom, permit to make a 6.6 pickup crew member, over.
0: That's correct, UP1419, over. Better say your engine number, I'll get in trouble.
1: Copy that, UP1419, all correct, thank you.
0: Thank you. Hey, where are you guys headed to next, over?
1: Believe Holland Industrial League, what's next?
0: Okay, copy Holland Industrial, thank you.
1: How many more phones?

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Okay, yep, 2513 shows release and sending weather and number 2.

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0: Thing 2 calling Roseville Tower.
1: That over.
0: Yeah, ready to blast off whenever you get the
1: eyeball. I'll hold it 570.
0: All right, copy that.

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1: Go ahead.
0: EU power, please.
1: It's on 501, clear to board.
0: West 3501, okay to board, thank you.

0: OPCC, UP6565, over. Yeah, good evening. Hey, I got an alert here about your power. That 8794 is showing dead bad. Are you using that motor? Over.
1: Yes, sir, we are. That is our lead unit. The roundhouse guy up in Portola was able to get it running for us.

0: said the roundhouse in Portola is the one that got up and running over.
1: Yes, sir, Southeast Civic.
0: All right, I'll get it documented here and get these things squashed so we don't keep pestering you. I appreciate the help there.

0: 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Go ahead.
1: 501 for switch 5, please.
0: Highball.
1: Highball, thank you.
2: Hey, you know we're out of Stockton, right?
0: That is correct. I do know that indeed, over.
2: Alrighty, give
0: me
2: a call.
0: Thank you much, appreciate it. Dispatch out.
1: 57.
0: 57, go ahead, over.
1: Yeah, this is RV-26 on the UP-6235. When you can, I'd like to go from switch 5 to Antelope, please.
0: RV-26, switch 5 to Antelope. You care how you guys go? You want to go all the way down main track 1 or you don't care? Over.
1: However you can get us there.
0: Move and signal indication. Here we go, over.
1: Signal indication, thank you.
0: And he's dispatch out.

U2 detector, milepost 97.7, track 1, no defect, total axle 330, train speed 35 mph, temperature 68 degrees, detector out.

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Milepost 97.7. Track 2. No defect. Total axle 470. Trim speed 31. MPH temperature 66 degrees. Detector out.

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1: Hump WC 130 206. We'll set the cut ins in the rear due about to 583.
0: Alright, 130 206. Rear due to 583. Thank you.
1: Thank you.
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1: Sir, 262, over.
2: Now, 62, MCAT 544 going into E6, just calling to see if we have a light in E6, RD990.
1: Already established, sir. I was trying to get a hold of Armored CDC. I'll go back. Dispatch out.

0: 44.
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1: Give it 30 seconds. I'll be stopped if you'll stand by, over.
0: Sir, I was already standing by for your call. Thank you.
1: Sorry, Kelly, over.

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1: Is that Green Train?
0: Yeah, Keys J. Keys, is this, where you guys at?
1: About halfway through 204 right now.
0: Alright, are you stopping, or what do you want to meet?
2: You can have a signal back at control point RV990, over.
3: Track 544, I understand. All stop. Light is coming down. 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

0: fire department.
1: Help for car department.
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0: Yes, sir. I'll be right there.
1: Thanks, one man.

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0: What's on three? 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
0: Up.

to LWJ 62B1 081 North, over. Yeah, Kindergarten here wants to line you to be into UP Main 1 at Lick. I don't want to do that. If I take the signal back at control point CL052 at Lick, will that affect the signal you're currently operating under? Over. If I take the signal back at Lick, control point CL052, will that affect the signals you're currently operating under? Over. UP1081, understand it won't affect your signals. Give me 8 minutes for lights down UP Main 2. Over.

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1: Pump Herder, over.
2: Hey, this is the Keys Granger 204. Are we clear of the west end? All right, how many cars do we need?

0: Umperger Keys Green.
1: Gus Keys.
0: From what I can see on the camera, three or four more is what I would need you to get off the sensors.
1: Copy that. We're frogged in right now, so it's going to be a minute.
0: Just calling to come in behind you, so do what you need to do.
1: Copy that.

0: 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Over.
1: Copy, on track 551, protected Bay 2 Davis. Thank you, over.
0: Correct, here we go out. Welcome.
1: Have a good weekend. 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

0: channel, bro. 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
1: Go ahead, to the town bus.
0: Pick up West End 206, please.
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0: I just told him Scotty's on his way.
2: Coming in the east end 306, five new cars on the east end, watching for switch crew on the west end and power 207, stopping short of the other two locomotives there, over.

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0: And a couple, two cars. Anywhere now will do.
2: Sit tight, I gotta grab 207. Once he clears, we can start doing our thing on the west end.
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1: 548.
0: Are you flagging with the CDTX 6964, is that correct, over?
1: Is correct, over, and all stop, make track.
0: 6964, I understand signal view control point RV 990, and you're also aware there's equipment ahead on your track number 3, correct? Over.
1: Correct, train ahead.
0: Well, I understand you're aware train ahead, perfect. Let me send you authority, just getting the lockup, standby.

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1: You'll see me in about 2 minutes.
2: Kathy, we have authority number 13-42, address to the CTX 6964 at control point RV990, authority path signal, plane stop indication, main track 1, depot track 3, westbound train ahead over.

0: Use your A-train. Go ahead. Behind this 207, we're pulling out 130 as a tail. We'll say that 1982 out to 205. Leave room for two units. Now pull up, set the rear two mids out, 205 to a hook. And then, pull up high, and we'll get out of here.
1: All right, sounds good. Copy all that. 130, we'll use the tail out. 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
1: All right, thank you.

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UPLC, I'll go ahead. Flying on the North Bay, I have 17,000 crossings out there, so it's slowing all of y'all down. You just land on this, our super hot Z, and then I'll get you out.

Officer Betty Mompo, Associate General Counsel, Supreme Authority,

2, detector, milepost, 9, 7, point, 7, track, 1, no defect, total axle, 3, 7, 4, train, speed, 4, 2, MPH, temperature, 6, 1, degrees, detector, out.

0: Captain, I'm all calling the Willow Springs North Bay 1, come in now, over. There's 6637, time for you to work off the main today, set out towards 304 and clear this strip, leaving two locomotives tied on, over.
1: Help out, Mark. You got a red zone set, center.
0: I'm getting it cleared for you now, over.
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3: 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Thanks, sir.

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Umperger WC, line 119, 205. 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Correct.

Chrome Set Center 204, Grand Tree. We're normal, actually. Cut them in. I'll come back and help.

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1: Okay, go ahead, over.
0: You guys are also protected on my track, this is Dispatch 57, over.
1: Okay, we're also protected on your track, thank you.
0: Alright, break, there you go. Dispatch out.

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1: 6235, we just took a UDE here, coming around Hagen, and can you let 62 know that we're kind of on his track too, just give him a heads up?
0: Yep, UP 6235 went into UDE, I got your adjacent tracks protected there, over.
1: Okay, thank you.

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2: Dispatcher 560B, 6235, just checking in, any update, over?
3: Conductor is inspecting the train right now, nothing found yet.
2: Okay, air didn't come up, he's walking in now, over.
3: Yeah, the air didn't come up on the rear, so we have a separation of some kind, and let you know it was mine.
2: Okay, sounds good, over.
3: Also, I'm having a hard time getting a hold of PTC desk. This was triggered by the PTC, the signal at 140. It sees it as unknown signal and puts a train in penalty and then emergency. This happens several times here.
4: This is the PTC desk. Phoned us up a minute ago. I'm right here, over.
3: Okay, thank you. UP6235, over.
4: 6235, I caught the tail end of what was going on there. So did the signal in the field stay clear, over?
3: It's correct, over. It's an ongoing problem. It's happened with three or four different trains I've been on.
4: Okay, three or four trains like in 24 hours or been ongoing for like a while, over?
3: At least a month, different trains. It's the signal at 140 connector track onto the SAC sub from the Martinez.
4: Yeah, that's highly concerning. I'm going to definitely make sure this gets some attention. I think I've got a bat phone in the signal department over there at the Harriman. If he's working tonight, let me get a hold of your screen and scrape it. So we think we broke our train, over.
3: Well, the air's not coming up. I mean, it could just be a hose slip joint or something, or it could be something else. We don't know yet.
4: Yeah, but we didn't have any problem until we got put into emergency, correct, over?

Detector 9.1, 1.6.8, 9.2, 8, temperature 7.2 degrees, detector out.

0: 35, would you say this happens every time a train goes through here, or is it just kind of hit and miss, or sometimes it says signal unknown and clears as you approach it? What would you classify this as?
1: No, it's hit and miss. It's not every train. Sometimes you come through on the clear and the PTC acts normal, and sometimes you come around the corner and it's a clear and the screen goes red and says signal unknown and gives you the penalty and then plugs it.

0: see me, turn over.
1: Yeah, it's a 6235. I accidentally toned you up by mistake. I needed the PTC desk. Thank you.
0: Yes, sir, guys. Dispatcher, they call you anyway. Had a ticket from dispatcher, guys. We're in emergency, over.
1: That's correct. Clear signal in the field, and PTC put us in emergency, over.
0: And do you have a signal that, that what it did, intermediate or permanent, over?
1: Yeah, we're on the connector track from the Martinez up to the Sacramento sub. That's a signal at Hagen, 140.
0: Over.
1: Yeah, it's not recovering yet, over.
0: You're not recovering yet, got a conductor out walking. What signal were you on before it put you in emergency, over?
1: Diverging clear, Aaron. I think our last signal was diverging clear.
0: Okay, EMS PTC help desk is on 987. Is that what you needed, over?
1: Yeah, I've been talking to him.
0: Okay, I'll take a look at the downloads. If there's anything on there, they'll help out. I'll give you a holler back, and then if you need anything, just holler out, over.
1: All right, we'll do. Thank you.
0: Okay, also, if you do happen to be something with a car, could you please get the car numbers, ARBNs of those cars, over?
1: Okay, I sure will.

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That usually works, but it's not doing it this time.

0: 25 now.
1: Badger 262, over. 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Nothing else on the double track, over. 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

0: Jones Tech Center, Keys. Okay, right on. So, no need to put them in set out then. All right.
1: Keys, you linked up to that 5780.
0: That's correct.
1: Perfect.

0: Hopper.
1: Go ahead.
0: Yeah, I got lights for 119.
1: All right, HK, let's go 119 for 202. On your way through 202 there, give that hump yardmaster a call for further instructions.
0: All right, 119 for 202. 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
1: Okay, I'll take a look.
2: This is OPCC, do you got a car number, A or B, end over?

guys, there, do you have a percentage of oil break? Is it rusty or all shiny over? You're busy whenever, I'll be listening over. Thank you.

0: 6235, I've copied that. Be advised, I've escalated this out to our PTC ops support people, indicating this has intermittently happened over the last month, and that this this unnecessary emergency enforcement put this train into emergency and broke a knuckle on this thing. Hopefully, they'll get this thing straightened out so we're not breaking trains trying to go through here compliant with FRA rules, over.
1: Yeah, I'm with you on that, 100%. Appreciate it.
0: You bet. You shouldn't need this ticket number, but I'm going to get it for you just because I think this would be productive for you, that that you at least have some PTC documentation. You got an emergency application on a clear that broke your train. Let me know when you're ready to copy, over. It's going to be a 144-68-770, over.
1: 44-68-770, over.
0: That is correct. That's just for your amount of paperwork you're probably going to have to fill out there. Good luck getting that train get back together. If you need us, you know how to get us, but your PTC is clear. You get everything fixed up and put back together again. You should be able to just continue your trip and comply with that PTC screen. Hopefully this will never happen here again, over.
1: Okay, thank you for your help.
0: You bet. That's Scout.

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0: Harlan, RH1.
2: Go ahead.
0: Let's go 504 to 65.
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Coming out switch 5, going around the Y, back in an antelope, correct, over. All right, here we go.

0: at the South Indian at 76637 in West Mariposa has authority to pass signal displaying stop indication from Main 2 to Main 2 eastward movement.
1: Dispatcher 560, be 6235, over.
0: That's correct.
1: You're at going 4 miles an hour. I don't know if you're still stopped, over. Okay, down a knuckle and you're pulling up to fix it, over.
2: We'll need to get a reverse move in the OS at 140 here.

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1: Yeah.
0: Yeah. 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

0: That's calling to pick up at 205. 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
1: Okay, I'll let him know.
0: Thank you, sir.

0: Yes, Ray, signal on second DI control point, RV090, over. Send story to the PTC, once you guys did, you guys are good to act on it. Pushes are line a lot for your guys' movement. And going back to your cars, correct, over. Here we go. Over.
1: Unit has been removed from your turn sheet.

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0: V26, I'm on the plant, converging in advanced approach. 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
1: Dispatcher 262, RJ92, UP 9917 East, over. 9917, be advised. Train and emergency ahead. Ready to copy, over. You've got the UP 6235. UP 6235, train and emergency. They're working right now in the OS at RV090, and their train is from RV090 and RV091.

correct. It's the EU, and they broke there between 90 and 91, and they're working with the corpsmen, and they're shoving back to their train. But I don't have confirmation that it's been inspected on Main 1. So comply with your rules, train emergency. Make sure you talk to the UP 6235 before you take Simo's RV 990. 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
1: He's Green, go ahead.
0: Yeah, I told the dispatcher you're on the way, so whenever you get the lights and get down there, you get a highball. Have a good trip.
1: I appreciate it. Thank you. Here we go.
0: Thanks for your guys' help.
1: Hey, no problem. 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
1: All right, 201, 119 for the signal.
0: I'm all Houston 201, 119.

UT detector, milepost 97.7, track 1, no defect, total axle 470, train speed 28 mph, temperature 59 degrees, detector out.

0: some fuel readings on that second head end trailer you got, for sure. 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You're waiting for one to depart off of 130 to come in.
1: Head end trailing dead storage, just so you know.

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0: Hop over. Yeah, West End's all yours.
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1: Hey, that head end trailer, the 6041, when we got on it at Fresno, had 2,000 gallons. It's been shut down since we got it, so it should still be 2,000 gallons.
2: Great, you got an approach on next one.

0: see any additional authority behind you trying for a move over.
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0: Restoration. 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

0: dispatcher 56, you'd be 6235, over. Dispatcher. Just checking in, seeing what's coming along. I got do have Amtrak 14 kind of creeping up here on Sacramento, over.
1: Yeah, we fixed the train and the conductor's finishing inspection. We can, once he gets to the rear, we can shove out of your OS here at 140 to get out of the way if we need to.
0: Okay, you can shove south, over.
1: I guess you'll be shoving east or south, I can guess depending on which. Yeah, that east or south, I'm not sure what you call it.
0: East. So he's still walking the rest of the train right now, over?
1: You're still inspecting, right, Aaron?
2: Go ahead.
1: Yeah, HK here, 6-5.
2: Alright, let's go west end, west yard 1, clear that west cone. Tie it down, leave it running. Correct.
1: Back on the train.
0: Okay, got that. Did he give you a car number by chance on that knuckleover?
1: I know he's got it, but I haven't written it down. He gave it to me.
0: Okay, copy that. Over.
3: Following one at West Sac, just to the depot, there should be no issue. Here we go, over. We lost this crazy thing. Dispatch out. If you know the reference, you're old like me. Dispatch her out.
0: That is correct, over.

0: Tower, Mike.
1: Yeah, we cut back in and recovered. It looks like everything's okay here.

0: down to 16 on the flow and zero flow on the head end, so nothing looks abnormal. See anything broken or anything?
1: Yippee, 6235,

0: 2-3-5, coming in broken up there.
1: Yeah, he said he's in the clear on the third rail side. Come on through.
0: All clear, third rail side, come on through. Thank you, sir.
2: Dispatcher 262, over.
0: I could have used another.
3: Yeah, sorry about that, man.
4: I was thinking about that. 501, on your side, 3-5, all right, on my side, 9-8-501, stop. West side of the car.
5: I don't know where stuff is, man. You know how many thousands of miles I run? Hold on. Hold on here a second. 1204, I'll stop. Correct? Over.
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7: 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Total axle 320, frame speed 47, mph, temperature 57 degrees. Detector out.

Distortion, signal indication 130, rock pile 311. We'll spot the rear up for fuel, rear deuce and fuel. We'll spot that up at the west end. Correct, yeah, and then we'll cut away with the head end power. We got to grab two cars off of 312, air test them, then park the head end power for fuel as well.

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1: Yeah, clear to board.

0: 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Over.
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Over.

1204, do you have the signal on view control point CO078? Over. EP1204, you have the assumed of you at control point CO078. Over. Who has it in view? Over. EP1204. Control point 0078, I sent you authority, PCC, pass the signal, once you have the authority, good to act on it, over.

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1: 6235, over.
0: You guys still in emergency, over?
1: No, we're recovered and the conductor's on his way up.
0: Yeah, so no longer need adjacent tracks protected. We're good. The line trains past you guys, correct, over?
1: Correct, over.
0: Okay, thank you very much. Appreciate it. Dispatch, over.

Ah bon.

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Thanks, guys. Peace out. Yeah, 36, 5-7, you still there? I don't know, it just disappeared, bad radio, who knows, man, that's weird.

0: is Vouch 7, over. 36, go ahead, over.
1: Yeah, I didn't get any confirmation on that, which side 160.
0: Yep, you said you're coming out of house track, right? Switch 5 to 116, correct, over. Yep, signal indication, over.
2: Fitted at the crossing, so

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No defect. Total axle 196. Train speed 50. MPH temperature 57 degrees. Detector out.

0: 130, train ahead, going to the rock pile.
1: 130, train ahead, going into the rock pile. Copy that.
0: Yeah, give me a call when you get down to the hump road crossing.

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1: Track 14, over.
0: 14, we have a route when you're ready to depart. Over.
1: You have a route when we are ready to depart. Over.
0: That is correct. What's your on-time departure? Over.
1: Hold on, let me check. Brake scan track 14, head end to conductor. How much longer until you guys think we're ready to depart? Over.

0: 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Break Hampshire 14 to still there, over.
1: I heard the PAX at same location. Have a good day, dispatch out.
0: Signal indication, thank you, out.

0: 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Hey, 6235 Amtrak should be leaving shortly, and I'm just seeing if conductor is getting close back up to the head end. I was just going to light you up behind him, over. Conductor is on the head end or still on his way, over. 10 cars away, over.
1: Amtrak 14 head end to conductor, we have the signal, over.

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2: 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You got a ways to go still.
0: Copy that.
2: Oh, it's just coming around the curve now. Maybe like 25 or so, maybe.

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1: 15.

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If you need initials, LPJ at this time only. Correct,

0: leaving on the camera, Goshen. 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
1: Alright, 10.
0: I got a bad view on this camera, but I'll let you know. It's getting closer.
1: Alright, once we get it spotted up, can we cut away with the head end, go do our work on the other end?
0: Yeah.
1: Cool.
0: Talk to the herder on the east end, yeah. You're good to go, though.
1: Copy that.

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I got one shoving, and actually two of them shoving. 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

0: Kelly, sit tight at the crossing. I gotta get some power out, and then we'll get you in for 208.
1: Copy that. Stand by.

0: when I do get a route up here for you, you're going to have to run through 310. Signal's going to be doing some shunts on 309, all right?
1: Hey, let me know when it's ready.
0: Just don't let me forget. We're going to run through 310, okay? I'll let you know.
2: What's on, bud?
3: Did you say lower coop? Okay, I've been sitting out here for a minute.

0: 6, you'd be 6235, over.
1: Yeah, Coach Green, I'd like to come off of 10311, pick up some cars off the 12, come back to 11.
0: All right, permission to make your moves. Do not go past 208 without talking to me. How far away, how back was it? How far back was it on the train, over?
1: 42 from the rear, and I think OPCC was wondering about the percentage of what would have been rusted, and it was about 5% of a previous break, over.
0: It was 5% rusted, over?
1: Correct.
2: Yeah, send center, don't cut the air in yet. Red Zone 7 Center, don't cut the air in yet. Big air only.

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0: marking route 29 for him.
1: Okay. How long to knock down West Sac, over?

703 is the picture. Assume location, come down to Hagen. We'll get you in behind 703. Over. Have a good night. Dispatcher out.

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0: 36P.
1: Hey, I got a bad order first out on the west end at 306. I got the car numbers. When you're ready to copy. NS470233 should be the first out car, west end 306 for 300 rail.
2: That's west end 306
1: 306.
2: All right.
1: You through here in a second, we'll just grab that, put it to 300, and then put the head end on top of 307.
2: Thank you.

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1: Peter?
0: Call the car, Michael.
1: 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Something broken, but nothing wrong with handbrake.
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3: 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Come on down, stand by at the stop sign. We'll do a hook and a shove there tonight. Train's too small to work, so you guys will have to work it.
2: Come on down, 130. We'll stop at the stop sign. Thank you, sir. Here we go.
4: Track 2.
5: Main truck 1 westbound. Out westbound, that's all correct, over. Thank you, that's correct. How much more work before you're ready to go, over? Sweet, let's go. 10 minutes or less, same location. Dispatch out.
0: Thank you.
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0: I've all ears.

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1: 305, we okay to come up right now?
2: 116 is straight.

0: 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Bring the head end up so the fuel truck can get to the head end as well, please.
1: You said Gilroy. Gilroy's meeting is back between 77 and 78. I'm sorry. Here we go. Thank you out.
2: Back and set up, ready for you.

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No defect. Total axle 496. Train speed 27 mph. Temperature 56 degrees. Detector out.

Dispatch 57 to the UP 6451. 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

0: Dr. Sack.
1: Pump, Goshen.
2: Hey, Bob.
1: Hey, I don't know if I made myself clear or not. We'll just take the head and power up to get fuel. You can leave the cars and the rear dupe where it's at. All right, thank you.
2: Hey, where do you want the head and power? There's big old piles of ballast up here. You're just wanting it in between the poles or what?
1: Take it up kind of close to the pad, just in a good spot where the fuel truck can get to it, Joe. Way past the white box, but kind of closer to the pad.
2: All right, copy that.
3: Carpool, 2-1, Joe.

0: then LB gets out of here, we'll grab that bad order off of 6, put it in 300, then put the head end on 7, turn it over to the outbound. And then when you come by and grab a sticky, we'll go to the subway for the GR power. I'm not sure if that LB is still hanging out in on the west end edge of that 305 there. Just give you a heads up.
1: The light is staying up top here.
2: 5-1, over.
3: 5-1, over. Pull as far as you guys can. Outbound's not due until 2:30. We're going to get that thing tied down. Over. That is correct. I am aware that you guys are that long. This message is not from me. I'm just the messenger. Over.
4: Okay. You want to tie it down up there at Atkinson or back here?
3: Up at Atkinson. So we're going to have you moving on signal indication. They just want you to clear Antelope and then get it tied down from there. Over. The light at RV106 at East Atkinson, correct? Over. RV104 is 7,000, showing me that the track length is about 7,400 feet, and then between Antelope and Atkinson, it's about 9,000 feet. Over.
5: If I go east of 104, I'll be sitting on the main crossing into Roseville. There's nowhere to get relief there, so it's either in between 103 and 104 or at East Road.
1: First class, this is Sarah W. 15-15.
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0: towards the subway or...
1: RV 103, I'll still be in the control point there at 102, but then you can get around me between 103 and 101.
0: Five
1: is RV 105. If I stop short of 103, you'll still be able to get there any which way you need.
0: You do main track one. That's fine. Can engineer comply with signal being taken back at RV 102, over.
1: That's correct. You have the engineer permission to take back light to CKRV 102. We're all stopped.
0: Taking that light. All stopped at this time. All right. Then it'll be about 10 minutes for that light times out. Then you guys can pull on signal indication. We'll go main track one then, over.
1: Okay, copy that. Just so we're clear, I'll tie it down between, well, the rear end will be on top of Antelope, but I'll be in between Citrus Heights and West Hackett, right? Spot you don't need for the next couple hours?
0: That is correct, over.
1: We'll tie it down at the old crew change point there, 103, whenever the next crew comes on, because that's where they'll be fine.
0: Works for me. There we go. Over.
1: There we go.
0: Dispatch 57 to the UP 1472, over.

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1: 703, over.
0: Good evening, I'm standing by. Let me know when you're all stopped. Thank you.
1: Well, see you.

0: get you guys moving on signal indication once the eye train gets by. Over.
1: All right, copy that. Stand by for the eye.
0: Correct. Here we go. Dispatch out.
2: You also got three from the Keys Grand.

0: 572 to UP 1472, over.
1: You go ahead.
0: You guys have a good rider tonight, over.
1: Standby.
0: Let the yard know. Appreciate it. Over.
2: Check 703, dispatch 62, over.
3: Check 703, over.
2: I'll stop here. Depot's at 4th. Engineer's permission to take signal back to the OV 989.
3: Alright, Amtrak 703, all stop. For information light is coming down, RV 989. Have a good morning. Over.
2: Thank you so much. You as well.
3: You see you again. Dispatch out.

0: to send outbounds on duty in like 15 minutes. I don't need to shut this down, right?
1: Ah, you can leave it running.
0: Alright, yeah, CYA, man.
2: Would you can 502 East End, please?
3: East End 502, gonna be a minute.

0: Houston, that's 5-7 to the UP, 6-4-5-1, over.
1: 4-5-1 answering, over.
0: Still bringing it up to main track 1, not going to tie it down, I guess we are going to wait for the patch crew, well, for your crew to get on there about 2:30, over.
1: Hang it down now, we'll, I guess, sit and wait until the outbound crew comes on duty at 2:30, over.
0: That is all for Rick, yeah, they had a change of plans, so.
1: Alrighty.
0: Judge 5-7 to the UP 1472, we are going to be taking that in at 119, shoving in tonight, over.
2: Coming in, thank you.
0: Well, not all of this, dispatch out.

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1: 6-4-5-1 east, go ahead, over.
2: Do you think we'd be able to get the light at RV-103, fuel savings for this train, over?
1: Yeah, you'd definitely be getting that light. They just had a light power that was coming out, and the light power needed that light for some extra headroom, over.
2: Okay, thank you. Appreciate it. 6-4-5-1.
1: Right on out. Dispatch out.

2, detector, milepost, 9, 7.7, track 2, no defect, total axle, 1, 2, 4, frame speed, 3, 0, MPH, temperature, 5, 6 degrees, detector, out.

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0: I'll be back there in a few.
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Track 1. No defect. Total axle 4, 5, 6. Train speed 3, 2 mph. Temperature 5, 7 degrees. Detector out.

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1: Four clear, main checkpoint, reach line 9 and watch it. 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

Awesome, guys. All right, 119, 208 to a hook on 46 cars in there.

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1: Folsom, pickup 208, middle of the rail.
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0: 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You want to hear?
1: 7.7, track 2.
0: So fast. Hey, so you guys going to come back to a hook to what, 306 or 7?

2, detector, milepost, 9, 7, point, 7, track, 2, no defect, total axle, 4, 5, 8, frame, speed, 2, 7, MPH, temperature, 5, 6, degrees, detector, out.

0: 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Yeah, it's the RVC. We're looking for landing instructions.
1: Come on down to the hump road crossing.
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0: Town bus, they might be on 19s. 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
0: 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Probably more by the rock pile.
1: That's where I'm at.

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0: You guys ready for a poke there to double over? Let's just call it West End's yours. I'll work on a light.
1: Okay.

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1: All right, 208, 190, 120 for the pocket. House.

0: at the house. Alright, I'm headed there. Just give me a second and I'll pick you guys up on once I drop them off. Lower two. Oh, that's different.
1: The outbound Goshen Grain Train crew, Ruben. Did you guys make it out to the engines, 311?
2: Yeah, we're on board already. They cleared their blue flags. We're just waiting for that inbound to bring that power to 312.
1: You guys are ready. I think it might be faster if you guys just go there and pick that power up. I don't know how much longer this is going to take. They're working on that stuff over there. They're just dispos, so they just need them picked up.
2: Want us to take our current power to the house and grab them, or get it right to the house and bring them over here?
1: No, you guys can take your head out power, go to the house, grab those.
2: Copy that.

0: 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Frame speed 2.4. MPH temperature 5.6 degrees. Detector out.
1: I'll have your mask. Where'd the crossing go?
2: This side of the crossing.
1: We're sitting tight.

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So when you're ready, talk to that herder. Go 119. Guys are going 545. 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

0: Green calling from Purdue. Come out of 311-119 to 545 to pick up some power.
1: All right, let's go rock pile 119, the signal, get you out there over to 545.
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0: 502 East End, tie it down, leave it running.

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1: Here we go. 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
0: Go for the FR.
1: Hey, you guys already did that double over?
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0: 6024, Conductor.
1: Plus Colton. All over again. Same thing. 206, cut into 583. If we have time, we'll put the rear there too today.
2: All right. Craig, you want to switch over to 19?

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0: passed out about 3:10, you arrived at 545.
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0: 545 and 3:10.
1: Okay, be there in a minute.
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0: Ah, 36 feet.
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4: All right, Grant, I understand you're on the point protecting, approach strictly restricting, 20.
0: I'm ready. Jump straight to a hook.
3: Go ahead, over. 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
0: Or you got a copy?
2: Very sure it's 22-0.
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1: 451, over.
0: Sounds on duty in about 10 minutes. When you guys get off the train, just give the yard a shout, over. Yeah, I think you, we may be clearing up one more train for him, but yeah, just give the yard a shout, over.
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1: 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Yep, 206.

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0: Can you send someone out for a poke and a pop on 306?
1: Hey, Jacob, are you past the pad?
0: No, we're not.
1: Can you pull up to the pad and I'll get somebody out there just so that we're at least sitting at the pad and that thing pops?
0: I let him get it cut in.
1: Thanks. I'll let him know right now.
2: VFR, I'm sitting right over here. I can jump over a rail and grab that poke and pop right now if you want. Let me jump out the truck.
0: Okay, he's still in the red zone, so it'll be a second. Ghost station
3: from the red zone.
2: Yeah, copy. That gives me a second to get my life together. Hey now.
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1: That wasn't me. Chief? Go ahead.
2: Go ahead, come out of 545.
1: You're clear.

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1: Far over. I got 68041 back here when you're ready.
2: I'm dialed in and I'm showing 60 back there. I just need it armed.

0: Clear that red zone and car department, we are armed, over.
1: Copy the bar, armed, go ahead, test it. Target apart, stand by one.
0: Alright, good test on the head end also.

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1: Control, the switch is funny. 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

0: It's an accident. This is UP 8751 East, Goshen Grain Train, over.
1: Coming out of 545, going back into 119, correct, over?
0: Correct, over.
1: Signal indication, over.
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1: Dispatch out.

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1: Burger, good.
0: Yeah, we got a light at 119, like a 119 to Rock Pile.
1: Okay, come on in, 119 for the Rock Pile.
0: Okay, come in 119 on file. Alright, Bush and Green, approach the safety, check on the port, safety move, turn it back my way. I'm on your side, 330.
2: Alright, Bush and Green, you're on my side, approach safety, restricting, back 330.
0: 330.

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0: Southern Dispatch, Venus 4198, over. It's a Rick Bar coming that has to work. Pittsburgh is already lying down. How long is your train over? You down to Sando if you want, and if you like, you guys can
1: wait for that heads up.
2: What's that?
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0: Southeast 1088, milepost 1096, map 25 has authority to enter the main track and proceed west over. That's correct. You gotta take the signal back east first. Okay. Definitely possible. Signal indication whenever you're ready. Okay.
1: To the same track, right? Power at 312 for us to get it. Hey, you think maybe we should confirm it, I guess, since now we're both confused?
2: No, that's right, Ruben. Yeah, 311's your train.
1: Alright, cool. Alright, Jesse, my side, how many?

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1: Hey, 5-5-2-1, 6-4, this FR clears up.
0: Got permission to do that.

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1: 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Track 2. No defect. Total axle 6.9.2. Train speed 3.0. MPH temperature 5.6 degrees. Detector out.

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3: 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Man, blink of an eye.
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3: 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You got me going. 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

0: Outpost 112.3, track 2, no defects. Total axle 496, temperature 32 degrees, detector out.
1: Dispatcher 9 UP6451, you guys good for tunnel two, for main 2, Bowman to Colfax, over.
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1: 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We're going to have a patch crew swap out with you guys.
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0: Got the GR here in 302. 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I can't get the brakes off to cut back in on the GPUs. 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
1: Okay, what route are you?
0: 302.
1: 302, got it.
2: Axle 4, 9, 6, temperature 6, 4 degrees, detector out.
3: The tower.
0: Hey Mike, I don't know if you heard that. 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I don't know if it's GPU or something close in the cars, but RH1, or they're going to send someone back there right now.

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0: 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Stream speed 5.9. MPH temperature 5.7 degrees. Detector.
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0: Did you guys swap out already?
1: Yes.

Papa and Mama, is you there with us? All right, you'll be coming in to the east end of 305 Cutnapad. Watching for switch through on the west end and Tower 207, please. Correct on the repeat, over.

0: sir. 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

0: Alright, in the clear, come back in. 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Alright.
1: Over. 3 points detected. Mile code 116.8. No defect. Total axle 460. Same speed 3 8. Temperature 6.5 degrees. Detector out.

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0: All right, JR, come on in 119, drop the conductor off at 120 to set the cut-ins out there, and we're going to use 201 as our rail.
1: 119, 120, 201. Here we go.

0: 35-33, you do have permission to make a cancellation in the OASC program. That is correct.
1: Okay, if you want me to take your head, any head?

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2: All right. 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
1: All right, GR, 116 straight. 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
2: All right, 116 straight, cruise no. You'll call 57. Thank you.

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2, detector, milepost, 9, 7, point, 7, track, 2, no defect, total axle, 6, 9, 4, frame, speed, 2, 7, MPH, temperature, 5, 5 degrees, detector, out.

0: 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They're trying to get some landing instruction over.
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Sunset 4198 West. 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Yes, here we go. 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

0: 5904 Green River Redstone centered on 201. 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
1: 90 car department. Telly's talking. 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
2: It's armed.

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0: UP-8614, over.
1: I just want to let you know we are good for track 2 Bowman to Colfax, over.
0: Good for 2 Bowman to Colfax, plan on it.

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1: Hey, what are you?
2: 36 here, over.
1: So we are operating 68092 with a PO 5 to 116.
2: Okay, I need you to go the long way. Over.
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1: 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Lost. 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Here we go.

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0: 116 for the bridge. 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
1: All right, highball, 304 and 303. 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
0: Hey, when you guys check on to 304, my guys will give you a call for a poke and pop and get that over with.
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0: 1 DR1 now.
1: The outbound for the I train on 51. Okay, we'll slow roll it up to you. We're coming up, we're going by the depot right now. Supplies are good.
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5: UP detector, milepost 97.7, track 1, no defect, total axle 505, train speed 37 mph, temperature 56 degrees, detector out.
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1: Green River, good.
0: Ready to come off 120.
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0: New crew on board, on the move, over. 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
0: Alright, thank you. UP 8127 out.

0: Sky, you got a copy?
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0: Hey, was there any earplugs on there when you got on? 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Yeah, a set of earplugs that were left on there by Goheen.
1: I'm not seeing any on my side, but I'll look around.
0: Okay, thank you so much.

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1: 90, go ahead.
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0: go ahead.
1: We're ready to pull this over for Got 116.
2: Come on, 116 over. Green.
1: More than that. We'll be on 1919.
3: Field Dispatcher 262 of the RVOA, UP 8510, over.
1: 8510, over.
3: Hey, good morning. Just a little pinch here with the OARV in the mix here. I'm going to have to hold you at Webster, get 723 by you. He departs here in, 6 minutes? 6 minutes, over.
1: Okay, copy that, one at Webster. We might just slow roll it up there, over.
3: Yeah, so I probably should have told you here a little bit earlier, but yeah, if you want to slow roll, and then we'll follow them at Webster, over.
1: Okay, sounds good. Yeah, we're only good for 40 today, so. All right, here we go.
3: Smoking. All right, here we go. Let's fetch up.
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1: Outpost 97.7, track 1, no defect. Total axle 3, 4, 6, train speed 4, 5 mph, temperature 5, 6 degrees, detector out.
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1: Dispatcher 262, the UP 8127, over.
2: 8127, over.
1: Hey, I'm jumping on the line here for 257. You guys take that down towards Hicks, correct, over?
2: Yeah, down to Fresno to Hicks to Lathrop, but I was guessing we're going to run across to Martinez, or we're going south to Fresno, on the Fresno, over.
1: Yeah, I would hold off taking the light at RV093 if you're able to stop there, over.
2: Yeah, we're going to come to a stop now, over.
1: Okay. All right, here we go. Let's push up.
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0: All right, 119, 201 hook. All right. Fabian, I think the 36 job is on 19. 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All right, let's go 66. 66.
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0: Understand, all stop, CPRV 093. You're going to take that light back there, CPRV 093, main one. Once that time's out, we'll get you going.

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0: What's your train length today? Oh. 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Over.
1: Okay, copy that, yeah. 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
0: All right, dispatch it.

Chris, Sergeant Dispatcher, Hickory, SS 8075. We've been notified to inform you that this train is fuel expensive. So, yeah. Take any heads up.

0: Legion Hunter, over.
1: Yeah.
0: All put away, 201, looking to get out of here and get to the house, over.
1: Alright, 201, 119, I'll get 57 call.
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All right, thank you, all director, reinvest, keep them.

2, over. MOA, OA, good morning. You ready to go, over? I'm ready. Let's go. Signal indication, over.

0: got two yellows followed by a low yellow. I'm conductor is on the point. Back mother, so big 330 for now on AOL McCann.
1: All right, Fresno, double yellow, low yellow. Back of my 30, looking for you.
0: That's correct.

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0: Hey, this is North Platte. We're ready to take off.
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0: Copy that. 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

0: 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No defect. Total axle 242. Same speed 49. MPH temperature 56 degrees. Detector out.
1: Alright, 411 small gang number 751, for me number
2: 7642, we'll show that change and read to the CDTX 8314, over. 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

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UP 9914 may pass red flag at now. Milepost 92.3 without stopping, sounding bells and whistles when fast approaching men equipment over.

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0: Going Niles today, over?
1: Not qualified, little fish, but...
0: Oh, well, okay. I appreciate the heads up. We'll make it happen, over.
1: Thanks, yeah.
0: Thank you. Let's drop.

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1: Hey, I'm coming at you, Rock, and we got red. Just curious if we're waiting on anything, and we're good for Q-Track today.
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0: can I? 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
1: Change of plans, I'm going to hold you there at Rockland for a Z, trying to get by her.
0: Copy that, hold for the Z.
1: That's good.

0: 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Dispatcher 262, over.
1: 62, good morning, Amtrak 727, over.
0: 727, over.
1: Yes, sir, we're ready to pull on down to 3 Track West, if we could get a light there, over.
0: Hanging it for you now. I'm just going to hang some for you to depart on here, so here we go, over.
1: All right, sounds good. Thanks for your help, sir. Amtrak 727.
0: All right, thank you. Here we go. Switch up. UP Omaha, Dispatcher 262, over. Lead over tower, Dispatcher up.
2: Just waiting on the switch to fill out the Omaha second there.
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0: dispatcher 257.
1: 374,
0: 9914.
1: Yeah, our calendar's off. We're clear of the signal in the track view.
0: No, you're still hanging out there at 91. Hold on.
1: Okay, still hanging out.
2: No defect. Total axle 3, 9.

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1: 974,
0: 9914.
1: Yeah, our counter's off. We're clear of the signal in the track two.
0: No, you're still hanging out there at 91. Hold on.

0: stopping up here to Roseville dispatcher. Get a unit alarm on the head and cross this. Keep it coming and going and make sure we've got power enough to get the hill over.
1: Which unit's giving you the trouble?
0: I'm not sure. It just says unit alarm cross this day.

0: Z, I got a ticket started. I'll have somebody reach out to you here.
1: Okay, I think we'll stop up here at Roseville Crew Change and go back and take a look at it if we don't hear back from them in a couple minutes. Pass trailer, Kevin.
0: Are you losing any tractive effort?
1: I can't tell anything from the head end. Over.

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1: UP 7439 answering, over.
0: What do we have going on there, Laura?
1: Unit alarm A consist, no information on what it is. Just wondering if you could look at those four locomotives on the head end, over.
0: On the move, over.
1: Well, we'll be coming to a stop here. I don't want to go past Roseville if we got a unit that's not active right over.
0: Let me take a look at this, these units. Let me see if I can find a little better tower. I can just barely hear you there, over.
1: Copy.

0: I suppose that's fine. Just let me. I'm just going to hang out on the radio because they're going to need some kind of report when you get stopped here. So I'll just hang out. Let me know what you're able to sort it out there.
1: Okay. Yeah. It's kind of an intermittent light, so I don't know if I'll be able to tell by just walking through. I can tell if something's cut out or something. But that'd be about it.
2: Let me call back.

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0: Dispatcher 257, you P74 tree 9 them. I had to jump off the radio there. Did you get a hold of OPCC there?
1: Yeah, he contacted us. Engineer's going to go back to the second unit, check it out.
0: Okay, the second unit's not loading now. Over.
1: No, he's gonna go back and check the second unit. I believe he said the first unit looks like it's not loading, but he still has to go back to the second unit and check it out. Over.
0: Okay, I just want to make sure you got Pony as Despair. It looks like, correct? Over.

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1: Repeat 7439.
2: 7439,
1: over. So I was looking through all your units. Everything is loading. It looks like on this, this you have a unit, the 7871. It looks like you got a bunch of phase module faults on it. I think that's probably what's causing the alarm on this unit. It is loading, over.
2: Okay, 7871
1: is having issues. That's correct, but everything is loading on it. I don't see anything else, so I mean, you should be good to continue on with it, over.
2: Thanks for your help. Appreciate it.
1: Are you all still on the move, over?
2: We'll be pulling here shortly, unless there's something I can do to remedy that.
1: There's really nothing to reset on these phase module saturation faults, over.
2: Okay, copy that. Is it going to stop loading at the poles, or is it just a partial drop?
1: Shouldn't stop loading. I mean, you may get a partial load out of this unit just to do the fact that there's so many of them in there, over.
2: Okay, copy that. All right, yeah, I think we're good to go there.
1: Copy that. Just give us a holler if y'all need anything else.
2: Appreciate it. Thank you.
1: I'd look at one help desk out.
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3: Thanks for
4: Have a good rest. We'll talk to you later.
3: Read back.
4: Thank you very much. You have a good day.

0: That's your 257.
1: 7439, over.
0: 7439.
1: Hey, you said the 7871 is having phase module issues. Should be good to go, though. Over.
0: Okay. Yeah, if that's if it's good to go, let's get rolling again. Otherwise, people are going to start asking me questions. Over.
1: Yep, kicked off the brakes, getting ready to go.
0: All right, sounds good.

0: what was the, give me that info again though, on that second unit.
1: The third unit, 7871, phase module issues, over.

back out.

0: Greg, this E train didn't even stop.
1: That's that.
0: Yeah, we just got over here. They slowed down but didn't even stop. They're just going.
1: Yeah, yes, they're okay.
0: Where is that, BT?
1: Yard 5, West Unit, the leader starting.
0: Copy that, by the way.
1: Thank you.

Cessna 148, 3 3 3 3 3 3 3 3 3 3 3 3 3 3 3 3 3 3 3 3 3 3 3 3 3 3 3 3 3 3 3 3 3 3 3 3 3 3 3 3 3 3 3 3 3 3 3 3 3 3 3 3 3 3 3 3 3 3 3 3 3 3 3 3 3 3 3 3 3 3 3 3 3 3 3 3 3 3 3 3 3 3 3 3 3 3 3 3 3 3 3 3 3 3 3 3 3 3 3 3 3 3 3 3 3 3 3 3 3 3 3 3 3 3 3 3 3 3 3 3 3 3 3 3 3 3 3 3 3 3 3 3 3 3 3 3 3 3 3 3 3 3 3 3 3 3 3 3 3 3 3 3 3 3 3 3 3 3 3 3 3 3 3 3 3 3 3 3 3 3 3 3 3 3 3 3 3 3 3 3 3 3 3 3 3

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1: Everything ahead of your mids will go 207. The rear end will stay in 208. No. Pull into 208. When you get to the east end, cut away from the mids, and then everything east of the mids, your head end of your train will shove into 207.
2: Copy. Pull in 208, all the way down. Shut off the shut off everything. Ahead is the mid-chute and shove that into a

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1: 57 is UP 6405 West, ready to depart. When you can take us.
0: Okay. Come on down. We'll get you going here.

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2130, 2130, 2130, 2130, 2130, 2130, 2130, 2130, 2130, 2130, 2130, 2130, 2130, 2130, 2130, 2130, 2130, 2130, 2130, 2130, 2130, 2130, 2130, 2130, 2130, 2130, 2130, 2130, 2130, 2130, 2130, 2130, 2130, 2130, 2130, 2130, 2130, 2130, 2130, 2130, 2130, 2130, 2130, 2130, 2130, 2130, 2130, 2130, 2130, 2130, 2130, 2130, 2130, 2130, 2130, 2130, 2130, 2130, 2130, 2130, 2130, 2130

UP detector milepost 112.0 track 1 no defect total axle 6.42 temperature 6.4 degrees detector out

0: 29 events, approach 111.9 over.
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2: Copy, lined out and clear to come out of 208 on 119. Yeah, I think we're also going to need a signal, lover.
3: UP detector, milepost. 1, 1, 2, 3, track 2, no defects, total axle, 2, 4, temperature, 4, 9 degrees, detector out.

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Command, go ahead. Hey, I'm clear of 5 and 6.

0: Omaha Dispatch, 257.
1: 57, this is UP-5813. We're going to need a signal at 106 to a poke so we can make this set up.
0: Are you looking for a poke off 119?
1: Yeah, I'm sorry. Off of 119, I should have said that. Sorry.
0: All right, here it comes.
2: Yes, 485, Robert.

0: 629, approach restricting cattleman's order.
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0: Dispatch, 9-1.
2: Hey, I wonder if you can get the locomotive help desk on the line to dial into my new. I think I might be missing a motor. We're not making very good speed. Over.
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Oh. Andrew, westbound, you're on the side, you're clear of two track. 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
1: 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Track 2, no defect. Total axle 2, 3, 4. Same speed 4, 1. MPH temperature 5, 7 degrees. Detector out.
2: Good morning, Zenu Bewist. You'll be coming in the western of 201. Picking up through the crossovers of 203 behind your line number 11, DTTX 732, 134, over. That's correct, over. Same south.
3: 4130, yeah, it looks like we're going to have to wait on those tracks. Because we got a train stuck at Spur and got one Amtrak behind you coming up the riverbank and another one coming through Savannah now. So, only spot you can slip in is either Bellico or Mercedes, but they have to be at Bellico. So, yeah, we'll be waiting. No
4: former Westfall, over.
3: Yeah, I'll let the Vegas Diaz know as well, so whenever I can blast you up on his Amtrak, you shouldn't have to stop again, okay?
4: 405 West, calling Foreman Westfall, over.
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0: 513, 4B, number 62878, line 1, all traffic, Martinez sub, JJ 815.26, QB6405 west, that's Richmond, and lives between milepost 92.3 and milepost 92.04, passing redboard posted at milepost 92.3, max authorized speed, sound the building, whistle, and pass the equipment over, on main number 2. Have that correct on the readback, you guys have a good day as well.
1: Issues almost as if it's making it more difficult to handle your train, over.

0: reach out to you there and see if they can maybe help you out. 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
1: 6405.
2: Yeah, back by milepost 98.2 in between the tracks on main number 2, there's a small little, it looks like a tie fire. We went over it. No, nothing happened to us, so just to let you know.
1: What was the milepost of?
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1: Thatcher 262, JPBX 922,
0: JPBX 922, over.

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1: Copy a 98.2 looking out for a TIE fire between the rails on Main 2 there.
0: That's correct.
1: Correct. Thank you for the heads up.
0: West Ball. If you want to take a look, I'm going to call it in anyways, but if you want to run down there and take a quick peek, that might be a good idea. Over.
2: Thank you.

2, detector, milepost, 9, 7, point 7, track 1, no defect, total axle, 2, 4, frame speed, 7, 4, MP, 8, temperature, 5, 8, degrees, detector, out,

29 with the JPBX 922 West on 1. Calling Foreman West Hall again, 7513. Using form B62878, line 1, all track Martinez sub, Mopple 92.3 to Mopple 92.04, Amtrak 729 with the JPBX 922 West, may pass your reply, Mopple 92.3, main track 101 without stopping, and proceed to your limits at our maximum authorized speed, sending us inbound, approaching, passing, minor equipment, all in the clear at this time. Click on that reback, JPBX 922 West. Thank you, Mr. Westfall, you and your gang have a safe rest of the day as well. We'll see you momentarily, Amtrak 729 out.

knock down that computer control breaker on the back wall for about a minute and then bring it back up. It'll take several minutes for everything to boot back up and see if that resets it over.

copy that, over. Dottis, you just dropped it to the computer control breaker only, over. I'll check back with you here in a minute. I got jump on another call, but I'll check back with you, over.

The Omaha Dispatcher 257, repeat, 8394. I'll post 98.2 of the Martinez here, dispatch some fire personnel to extinguish some flames. I'll post 98.2. That's correct. Will you let me know if they're there when you come through? I'll

0: Goat hit him.
1: EP Omaha, dispatcher 257 him.
2: 257, RV 16, over.
1: 16 him.
2: And this dude, UP 5876, switch 5, back in Antelope, please.
1: Switch 5 to Antelope, coming at you.
2: Alright, I got my one good eye open. 16 out.

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Peter. 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We'll see where they're at, and then we need to go to the house. You're going to have to call me because this is going to be kind of a funky move. To drop them on the PC. 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

0: Detective number one, checks the scene, over. 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
1: Sergeant dispatcher, Jeremy Diaz, over. 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Here we go. Yes.
2: Hot on the lead there. 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
1: Car department, yeah, this Kelly's not even talking to us.

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All right, let's try a 6-5-2-1.

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0: No, you on Tom, it's West Fulton, head in behind them, right? 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

0: heading for West 2, what do you got?
1: Alright, West 2. West 2 is a 353 pump set. It's facing east. I think you have to back out of West Yard 2, go to the east end of East Yard 2, we'll pick up the rocket power. We'll drop the rocket power in the pocket, and we'll wire that hump set for the hump.
0: Pick up the hump set, rocket power, make them face the dry direction, drop off the rocket power, got it.
1: So everything's clear, so you can go pull right out of the pocket, drop that rocket power off, and then go back down to 120 to hit the wire.
0: Got it.

0: 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Yeah, 502, copy.
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0: Alright, and we're in
2: 0.1, track 2. Detector working.

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1: All right, pull the wheelie, head for Antelope.
0: BT, head for Antelope, here we go.

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1: Yeah, we've got to work a man for doing, and then we'll get

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1: Shorted 3 axles, east over. Alright, I'll monitor here. I guess, let me know if you have any issues with the next detector.

0: I'm calling Green Train.
1: That's Green Train, is this you?
0: Yes, this is me, over.
1: Where are you at?
0: You ask where we are?
1: Yeah.
0: This is past El Paso, coming up milepost 142, over. When you started talking, yeah, we'll get you south back. You by the spaghetti spot?
1: I'm at the east end of south back here on the
0: front. All right, east end, south,
2: sir. And you have to go to the east end of Eastar 2 to pick up the rocket. Permission to make that move.

0: Step to step, kid. 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
1: Yeah, I got it. 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

0: dispatcher 257. 57, West Baldwin. 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
1: Yeah, all clear, both names.
0: All right, all clear, both names.

206-119, it'll be around the wire for the house. 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

0: Yeah, I'm on you. Okay, 418, over.
1: It's up to you. Good catch. I didn't know they didn't leave for another 10 minutes. I was just stacking lights up. Okay. Yeah. We'll work main 2 there at Stockton.
0: 421 on the detector back at 79, and then the 66 detector. I show 418 off that detector, over.

0: by inspection there.
1: Yeah, like if we, I don't know if you're in a spot where we could do like a drop-off, conductor off, roll it up, and then back up, move over.

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1: Drop the conductor off then at least here at Need and roll the train by and then stay between switches, I guess, if the engineer can fly with me getting light back at SP060. Yeah, I'll leave lights up there. What was that, over?
2: Burger PDB power.
3: Okay, go ahead.
2: Hey, I don't know if you want to tone up that dispatcher, man. He doesn't seem to be answering the phone.
3: I got it, go ahead.

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2: 57 DP 8394.
1: 8394.
2: Yeah, when you can, light power, we need to go from 119 around the Y into the house. Over.
3: Roseanne calling LRJ 90.
1: Around the Y to the house, coming at you.
2: Copy, thank you.
3: The computer.
2: George, welcome back to 86.
3: A few streets up from you. I'm just going to make my way down to 26 for the dump crossing. Over. Gone. Shot past an arm.

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2: Hello, J95.
1: 90.
2: Bound crew on board. I got one there. Are we shoving out of here towards Elvis? Is that the way we're going to get out of here?
1: Yeah, shove out and then go west.
2: Okay. Yeah, whenever you can take us, we'll be ready.
0: You guys need me? The yard van? Road van?
2: This is on a lab. I figured you'd do that with Joe.
1: 5 and track 6 over.

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1: 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Thank you, here we go. 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

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Like, I can show that you have that 424. 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

0: got it, and 424 confirmed on the count, and you're going to start working your way up to the head end of it. Thank you, appreciate that. I'll get these detectors reported over.
1: Five, four, five.

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2: Hi,
0: Juan,
2: this is Eric. Can I get a name? 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
3: making us, if we leave them running, they're making us put a name, and then when we tie up, over.
0: Sure, Greg Thompson.
3: Greg Thompson, thank you, sir.
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0: 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It's about 1515. 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
1: Be lined up on the point to back 1515 to start picking up on the head.

0: Pass Redwood at Bravo 92.04, put up and pop it. 63 limits at max on Mark White speed on all tracks. South North of the back of the
1: correct. Are they clear? You guys have a good day as well.

0: How far off the tracks do you think, over?
1: I would say about 20 feet off the tracks, over.
0: About 4144.4, something burning north side of the tracks, about 20 feet away, over.
1: That is all correct, over.
0: Do you think it's on UP property, over? That's correct.

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1: over. Yeah, we're all on the head in, ready to head westward, over.
0: Okay, come on down.
1: Coming down, here we go, thank you.
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0: Omaha Dispatcher 257 calling KTS 4850. Are you having any issues with the rear DPU? Roseville's asking me to ask you for some particular reason.
1: Hey Jesse, what'd you find out there? Over.
2: Broken rail, 160.34.
1: 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Yeah, I just got the Baxter crossing, and yeah, looks like I'll just leave it up to you guys, turn around, and head home. Over.

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1: Anthrax 6, advanced approach, over.

7.

0: dispatcher, 262, over. 48, over. 7-11. Stand by 1 second, over.
1: Okay, I'm about to get on data control. Is it on EP property, over?
2: Close enough. It's on the edge of the ballast, over.
1: At edge of the ballast, and then, okay, and it's on the north side. And do you see any fire department, over?
2: No fire department, but you might want to send them, over.
1: Yeah, I've got them notified. I'll let them know that it's getting bigger, over.
2: Yeah, there's a encampment there. I didn't see anybody, but it's about to go.
1: You said there's an encampment there, but didn't see anybody, over?
2: That's correct, and there's stuff in flames.
3: 120 around the Y and back in where? Okay.
1: I'll update them, where?
2: What's that, over?
1: I'll update the fire department, over.
2: Yeah, I would. It's about to start burning brush here pretty quick.
1: Alright, thank you, over.
0: Hey, good morning. Hey, looks like I got some SACA missions up there at Altamont on the sighting of the main. When you get up to 2.8057, if you're looking at reds, give me a call, over. Time, track occupancies, unknown track occupancies there, over.

0: 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You'll be coming in the Houston at 3:06. 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
1: Prescribed speed.

0: Fuel. You want to go ahead and check out that 10 MPH this track and inspector just put out?
1: We just got it on PTC system.

0: the 8092 car. Broken rail, outpost 160.34, and it looks like you just acknowledged the 10 mph for the prescribed speed across it. Over.
1: We did. We accepted it. We're acknowledging that.

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Track 2. Detector working. UP detector, mile post 111.0. Track 2. No defects. Total axle 40. Detector out.

T detector milepost 1, 1, 2, 3. Track 2. No defects. Total axle 4, 4. Temperature 6, 4 degrees. Detector out.

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0: Westfall gang number 7513, this is track Golden Form, beam number 62878, line 1, all track Martinez sub, milepost 92.04, milepost 92.03, GPS 4850 east, no track redboard, looking at 92.04, without stop, speed limit, max authorized speeds, on the buzzer, losing sight to the pressure, and then equipment, over. 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
0: Alright, head in will be on 14. I'll have my pack set on 20.
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2: How many of you guys?

0: Tower, what?
1: Hey, Matt, can you get us one of those things? 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
0: Can do. Here we go.

0: Yeah, you can get break. This is Center Desk. Cold Rush Society, Brakeman.
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0: Done. 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

0: 1-3-0.7, South Moon.
1: Right there next to Kitty. Talk to him about coming out for 583.
2: Coming out for 583.
1: After you talk to Kitty, or wait till he pulls out, because he's got the lineup with the remote.
2: Copy that. We'll wait for him to pull out.
1: Up. 130 for the rock pile, 311, call me at the east end. I got a few moves for you to do down there.
3: All right, rock pile 311, call you at the east end.

0: 9-5, over.
1: Leader needs to show the 7391, over.
2: 195, change for DC 7391, over.
1: Sorry, GTSA 195, now reflects the 7391 as the leader. And briefing with the work crew, I understand we're down for a couple. How's that looking?

0: ready to enter the main between CPRV 140 and 153. We're actually entering the main right around 152.5, and then we'll need to cross over at 153, 2-1, eastbound over. Between 159 and 162.
1: I'm going to be down from east and west Amtrak, and then got a broken rail on 2 just east of 153, so it's going to be. So how we run traffic with this broken rail out there when they get it repaired or?
0: All right, copy that, standing by. When you're ready to come out, give us a shout.

Charlie Tracy 26, two over. No, he said he was going to stack you there. I'm watching for it. I've got 36 requested. I'm just waiting for that request so I can get you going over. Yeah, and just for what it's worth on my display, 712 still showing us getting through there, so it should be any second here, over. All right, switch up.

362 to the LRJ 90, UP 9914, over. You got the signal aspect of view, control point, RB 077, over. Correct, and as soon as you clear to the west, I'm going to fire you out signals westbound. So, any delays, let me know, but I'm going to try and scoot you out of there ASAP, over.

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1: Sector
0: 262. CD detector, milepost 140.1, track 2. 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Detector out.

20. But anyway, I'm still trying to wait for the dispatch.

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0: 257.
1: Yes, sir. This is UP5876 RV16. Use number 2, the single here at Citrus, just for 2 passes.
0: You need a poke there at Citrus. I got to go take an emergency call. Be right back. Spectrum.

4. 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

0: dispatch 262 to UP9914, over. 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
1: Omaha Dispatcher 257.
2: 57, this is UP5876.
1: 5876, where'd we leave off there? Over.
2: Number 2, west, I just need to make a few passes past the single there at Citrus Heights. All right, Richie, going back to 66.

0: Roswell Hub Yardmaster, over.
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0: Yeah, Pixley Grain coming up to the east end of the rock pile.
1: Got a pen and paper?
0: I do.
1: All right, stand by. I'll call you right back in just a moment.
0: Stand by.

0: Greener?
1: Yeah, Pixley, go ahead.
0: All right, a couple things. One is that rear dupe, I know it's not loading. Is it running enough to get it to the head end to run dead bad on the head end?
1: It's running, but it will not load as a DPU. It's low on water, so I doubt it will run under its own power. Over.

0: Fire, Dixie Green, you ready?
1: Yeah, ready, over.
0: Okay, your rear DPU, since it's dead, will need to go to 599. You're going to have to either set it out now or on the way, be outbound on the way out of town, either way. There is a Kelly on the west end of 311 that'll need to be hung. The third unit in your consist, the 8870, will now need to be cut in. And that'll be cut in 28 from the rear. I have the car numbers when you're ready for that. And then the third part of this is that 313 needs to be picked up on the head end.
1: All right, thank you. Good job. What are the car numbers for the cut-in, over?
0: They are both GACX cars, 80961 and the 80974. The cut-in will go between those two cars, and it is 28 from the rear end, over.
1: All right, both GACX, 80961 and the 80974.
0: Correct.

0: I think as far as that rear dupe, I don't know, hold on.
1: The outbound's on duty in about 40 minutes. Once I get them on the head end, I can have you guys hang back, and on the way out of town, on their way out, have you guys control the set out there.

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3: 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Dispatcher 257 calling Westfall. Hold. How's it coming there with main track 2, over. Okay, I'll have a southbounder coming main 2 here, probably around that time, over. Okay, dispatch you.

0: you knew. Yeah, there is a broken rail ahead of you with a manifest train and a 10 mph on it. And we'll get you around there at Gold Run once 5 gets by.
1: Okay, once 5 gets by. Thank you.
2: Yeah, you're clear to make those moves. Just don't foul the 208.
3: All right, just make the moves. 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
4: I'll need you to clear up, over.

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1: Westfall, go ahead.
0: 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Okay, perfect, yeah, thanks for the update, over. Yeah, let me take a look. I think we should probably have it. Yeah, just give me a shout behind the westbound, and I'll let you know. 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
1: 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I'm going to talk. Red zone, center check. 312, we're conducting. 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

for AQP dispatch 9EP8092, over. 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You'll file main track 2. Here comes your time, over.

0: Yes, sir. All right. Well, we're on right now. We'll get this fixed for you.
1: All right, buddy.

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1: MP 5876 West calling Foreman Westfall, over.

0: Okay, I understand. Using Form B number 62878 on today's date, line 1, all tracks, Martinez stuff between milepost 92.3, milepost 92.04, UP 5876 north, west, may pass the red flag, post to that milepost 92.3 without stopping, and proceed through your limits, maximum authorized speed with bells and whistles, approaching and passing men and equipment over. All correct, here we come. Thank you, Bob.
1: Class 2, good paperwork, thank you.
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0: QB, it is Badger 256, over.
1: Badger 256, hey, yeah, it was a homeless camp on fire, but it's out. Might want to, you know, let our, you know, or whatever, that the camp close, was close to a bridge, so but nothing got close enough to the bridge.
0: Okay, so the homeless camp is gone, and we're safe to run traffic, correct?
1: Yeah, that's correct, but there's still someone poking around out here, living in the area.
0: Well, but we're still, they're never going to go away, so we're still safe to run traffic, right?
1: I'll call MC. I'll call.
0: Okay.
1: All right, thank you.

0: in the air. Because I, it didn't never, the flow never did anything.
1: I think, yeah.

0: in 311? Because I got a plan to fuel that Dubaki with that stuff in 599. You stop back far enough to be clear, just as long as I can get into 313 and drive down there and pull that dupe off the West Indies.
1: Oh, you guys are going to pull the dupe off of our train?
0: Yeah, with that stuff out of 599, but it looks like you have enough room. I'm hoping you clear when you double 13 to 11. He's headed over there to get that power. He'll drive down 313 and pull it off.
1: Oh, sweet. We should. We stopped just in the clear of the west end of the rock pile because the scene on the BU is a pickup. We just didn't know how big.
0: Yeah, I'm looking at the camera. It looks like you'll be clear, so that'll work out good. So I got him headed over there now. Then the only thing will have to be done when we get this outbound crew out there is cut that thing in.
1: Awesome. Sounds good. I shot the air, so you have a high flow, like it's open on the other end, or what?
2: No, it's just, you know, when you open the air, the flow moves real quick before it adjusts. It didn't do anything, it just was at zero. So, I don't know. Train?
1: I mean, I don't hear air going through the train, no.
2: Are the brakes released?
1: Sorry?
2: Okay, we'll give it a shot and see what it does.
1: Alright, give it a shot. It might pull a little hard because I think handbrake might be on the other end.
2: Okay, here we go.
1: I'm here for now and then I'll jump on the rear when it goes by.
2: Okay.
0: Feeling they didn't work that stuff. You're only getting the air that the trim job used, which should be the first four or five cars, maybe.
1: This hasn't been worked?
0: I don't know. This was there when I got here this morning. But if you don't have air to the rear, you might just have the air in the first couple of cars there. We'll find out.
1: Yeah, every size is a surprise.
0: Well, that way the car department can work those 20 whatever and then we can take care of that power issue.
1: Ah, that'll do there, Pickley.

0: this up. It's not laced up. Or you just want me to double it over in the car department working?
1: Just double it over.
0: At least get into 11. Maybe if you do lace it, we can have them work it, however it works out. I just want to get around you so I can get that DPU out of there.
2: All right, copy that. All right, copy. Sorry.
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1: Over.
0: Are you hot and ready to leave?
1: Over.
0: Well, this is Byron T and I'm in the siding, so you must be in the yard.

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1: Dispatch 5-7, this is the UP-7814.
0: Yeah, 7814, go ahead.
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1: Back in, so you can send the air.
2: Well, there's no air to send, so you can probably end it to your power, whatever you gotta do. It sounds like the valve's about to go pick it off.
1: Okay, alright. I can do that.
2: So you on the phone?
3: Alright, copy that. Let me see that. Let me push out the telly. Give me a minute.

0: go ahead.
1: Hey, two things. One, can I get a pickup back to
0: if they'll grab this heli and do that, and then I'll come swing back to Gibb.
1: Perfect, thank you.
2: Derek, what do you need?

0: see if he'll grab this heli and do that, and then I'll come swing back to Gibb.
1: Perfect, thank you.
2: Derek, what do you need? Here, go ahead.
0: Yeah, Grand Prix was just seeing if you can grab the deli I got in the back of my truck to hang it and all that.
2: Yeah, I can hang it. Did they already arm that one to the head end?
0: I don't believe so. We just grabbed this from the west end of the rock pile.
2: Okay, copy that. I'll grab it from you.
0: Okay, I got it in the back of my pickup. Thank you.

17, over. 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

0: same thing as last time, car department.
1: 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Try it again.
0: All right, let me try the 5-9s and see what happens.
1: I copy.
2: Okay, clear to red zone, Rockfile track 311. I can't figure out how to just unlink that one, so they can just probably unlink it when they get down there.

0: approach Antelope. Let me check you out.
1: Garner Farmer, yeah, I get the same issue with the 5-9. No way to arm it.
2: All right, stop my...

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0: RH-1, we're having a problem with the HK EOT. We can't seem to get it to...

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0: And it's got some kind of blue EOT box on the nose, if that makes any sense.
1: You tried all nines, it didn't work?
0: Correct. It'll talk to all the tellies and all nines, and it just won't arm.
1: Won't arm.
0: I don't even get the button to say, you know, arm now.

0: on the herder.
1: H1, RB-17.
0: RB-17.
1: Hey, where are you going to be with that 7814?
0: 309.
1: 309 area, copy.
0: RB-16, calling the herder. Come in, jump on the hump.

0: Hump Yard Master.
1: Go ahead.
0: Hey, Jessica, I can't get a hold of that herder. We need to come out of 599 here and head west. Grab that unit off the rear of this pixie green.
2: Down here. I was in the restroom, Rich.
0: Were you pooping?
2: No. What do you do?
0: Hey, we just need to come up 599 and head west down 313 to grab that juice off that pixie green.
2: Okay, yeah, come on out.
0: Brian, is that that?
2: Come on. If you want to coordinate with them, I don't know exactly where they're at in their moves.
0: All right, yeah, we'll talk with them.
2: Okay.
0: I just worry about you.
2: I had to take a little restroom break. Backed up right now anyway.
0: I hope not, because I gotta get the unit off the rear of you.
2: I'll be back there if you want to talk to him when you get there.
0: Alright, we'll give him a holler, Dollar. Here we go.
2: Hey.
1: Yeah, they're standing by for you guys to grab that unit.
3: Fuck off his GPU.
4: Dispatcher 5-8-7-6, we're down. 4-2. Over. The first one is approaching Lodi. He's short on time. And then the second one is 59, and he's just maybe a little smaller than you, but not by much. So that's the minute, but you are big, so okay. I'll move you behind the 59.

0: 9-1, work train, over.
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0: Yep, how are we looking? We got any little window yet? We can get out on the main one?
1: Copy.

0: istiyor.
1: Track right now. 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

0: 10 set out, but it's not linked. 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I'm blue flagged up here. Yeah, you can do that.
1: Hey, Reggie, your best to come east and come in 116 or go 130 to get you across to 310 because nothing's going to happen at Antelope.
2: Track
3: 743,
2: active no changes, over.
3: Maintain 311, I'm in the clear right now. Can you drop the link?
0: They can drop it on their end and they can move it around.
3: Okay, copy that. I'm going to flag up the rest of the way. 17, go ahead.
4: Yeah, we're ready to try and arm this again.
3: My crew around, you guys want to just tie on and start the cut-in process? We'll arm and test after you guys get a cut-in.
4: Okay.
5: Let's start with my red zone.
4: Red zone, center.
6: I'm in 17.
4: Yes. 17 over.
6: House supply is looking up there.
1: Hey, Richie. Just plan on coming east and then down 130 and I'll get you lined across for 310. We'll leave it on the west end of 310.
4: Center, 130 going into 310, 311.
0: Eagle crew, you're okay.
6: Alright, good on flight for the Eagle crew, thanks.
0: Center, 309.

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1: Amtrak sub 43 calling Stack Mechanical, over.

0: Pharmacy 17, crew Richie, come in. 16. Oh, 16, I'm sorry. Hey, Richie, you guys are on that 8K power. I do have a Carmen at the rear chasing you guys. When you guys come to a stop, if you want to scream at him, he'll help you guys with the arm and test. Switch over to 1919. Pile with me. Okay, well then let's. Todd's on the 8K power, okay.
1: I believe they're on 66. I'm on 19s on my other radio and there's nothing going on, so I tried 66.
0: 66, copy that.

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Detector milepost 112.3, track 2, no defects. Total axle 4, temperature 8, 0 degrees. Detector out.

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Detector working. 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Total axles 2.1. Detector out. UP detector. Milepost 1.1.6.7.8.

fired up, Ricky.

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1: Okay, as soon as Cliff gets pulled out here, we'll get you lined across for 10.

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1: 130.
0: All right, cool.
1: Yeah, Brian, we're all up in 130.
0: Yeah, man, okay.
2: Great, call up.

0: Roll and go.
1: Alright, roll and go. 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
0: I got time. 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I'll give you a brownie. 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
1: Oh, okay. 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
1: All right, your line, 119-201. Talk to the hump yard master when approached in the west end, over.
0: 119-201, talk to the hump, here we come.
2: Charles?
1: Yes.
2: Right now, huh?
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1: Danny's working on the switches here. 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Come on, Big Ten.
2: Big Ten, here we go.
1: Leave them on the west end, Richie, and then we'll get a ride. Head for West Yard 1 to pick up that piece up.
2: Okay. Here we go.
0: 4-4, spring speed 7-8, M28, temperature 7-8 degrees, detector out.
3: Track 5, Compton West Ball Gang, 7513, over. That is correct, ready to copy, over. Gang 7513, track Bulletin 4MB 62878, line 1, all tracks, Martinez subject, milepost 92.3, milepost 92.04. Just permission Amtrak 5, MK148, west past that flight out, stopping located at 92.3, limits maximum rate, speed, down about 6 men and equipment, over. Alright, thanks out.
4: 9902 East, 4MB West, follow over.

0: 5, code 6, come in, Dan. 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

0: 2 detector, milepost 97.7, track 2, no defect, total axle 478, stream speed 27 mph, temperature 78 degrees, detector out.
1: Towards 206, set your mids out towards 583 there, over.

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2: Guys, you're going to use pullback 2. Everything ahead of your mids will go into 202, over.
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0: Pull back 2, thank you.
1: All right, clear, here we go.

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1: Go ahead.
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1: 16, go ahead.
0: 16 today. Y'all getting that bus or no?
1: She said she was on her way, so hopefully soon.
0: All right, town bus, cancel that pickup. I'm going to take care of it.

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0: I can't even hide it.

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1: White female was reported stepping on and off the tracks. Over.

0: could you over?
1: Amtrak 5, we're stopping up here.
0: Perfect. Yep, I got one going through Citrus, and then, yeah, you can watch if you like to find them. Over.
2: All right, copy that.

0: Roger, call the Humperter, over.
1: Humperter, over.
0: Yeah, car department's gone, Charlie's tested, all that good stuff. We're all lined up out here. Should we start getting into this to double on to the dupe? We still don't have a train list, though, over.
1: Double over into 121.
0: Okay, at least we can make some kind of progress. We'll do.
1: Okay.
2: Charlie, what are you doing up there?
1: Playing.
2: Oh, boy.
3: Derek, are you busy? I need to get the RV-17 over the house at El Paso Park.
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detector, milepost 97.7, track 2, no defect, total axle 686, trim speed 17 mph, temperature 79 degrees, detector out.

Romeo

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0: 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Total axle 440. Frame speed 47. MPH. Temperature 79 degrees. Detector out.
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0: Rats pass coming out. Switch 5, back in 116. Yep, watch for your lights. 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
1: Broken rail 163.3 and 163.4 has been repaired. That's 10 MPH. Here's the maximum authorized speed. Over.

0: for how long we're down for, over.
1: Are you just going to run by the Z-train, over?
0: Alright, behind the Z-train. Copy, thank you.
2: Thank you. Yeah, where's the Z-train at?
1: Coming up on Sacramento.
3: And then just to confirm, I can void the Form A on the Roseville sub from milepost 160.3 to milepost 160.4 on main track 2. Roseville sub, is that all correct? Or?
4: Number 63536, 160.3, 160.4, main track 2, is all good, repaired, hitting the

0: 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I have a void time of 1516 MAE.
1: Thank you for your help. I have a release coming for you here momentarily.

0: Vegas. Can we get in position? Shove westbound on to main 2 and wait to cross over for that Z.
1: Did you say the UP 9030 is west of the location you are on main track 2 over?
0: Yeah, the UP 9030 is by our location westbound over.

0: conveyed like authority to enter main track two between RV-140 and RV-153 for a eastbound move. Is that correct, Doc?
1: That's correct. And we'll need to cross over at 153, 2-1, once this E gets by.
0: And you have PTC over?
1: That's correct.

0: ready to enter main track 2 between RV140 and RV153 for an eastbound move to your PTC, over.
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0: To act on it, and I'll cross you over to main track 1 behind the Z-train, over.
1: Alright, cross the south after the Z, appreciate it.
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25, 110, this is Breakthrough. Back 745, let's get that ready. Five, your release. Top all class two. The markers, your paperwork. Over. At all.

0: Tower, go ahead. 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Sorry. Todd, is it built right?
1: Yeah, ready, come out at 202, grab the power out of 201.
2: Okay, so I'm going to run some power out of the escape for pullback 1, and behind him you guys can make your move. 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
1: Okay, copy that, behind 1 coming out of the escape, grab deuce 201, run back 203, grab the rear due.

0: Can I pull down west end to get somewhere where I can pick up Tom?
1: Out in the city yard there?
0: Yeah, down city yard, I'm sorry.
1: Yeah, you're clear. You can pull down towards the signal there.
0: Thank you.
2: Is that rear unit facing west or east?
3: Clear, good for 40.

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1: 1-4-8.8, track 1.
2: Hi, did you send to a stop sign?
0: I'm 130, take them here when I can.

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0: Thank you.
2: Come to Stockton.
3: Stockton, over.
2: All right, 130 calling at the hump crossing, slow roll it in, train ahead.
3: 130 calling at the hump crossing, slow roll it, train ahead.
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1: Standing by.
0: That's right.
2: On the ticket for the hump crossing. You need to be on that side.
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0: North Platte, you're clear to come out that 202 when you're ready.
1: Clear to come out. We're going to come out 201, tagging on 202.

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1: Five, seven.

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1: Let's do a 5813, 545, back to 116, please.
0: 5813, that was 545, be set into 116, over.
1: That is correct, sir.
0: Okay. Yeah, watch for your lights. Signal indication, over.
1: All right, watch for the lights. 16 out, thanks, sir.
0: Yeah, thank you. Dispatch out.

Thank you.

Bonus charge.

0: here at the west end of the depot.
1: Is there something different today, over?

0: Supposed to go into 6, over.
1: Yeah, I believe so. Andy, it's a 6-track, right? Over.
2: Tower going.
1: Conductor says it's usually 6-track, but we wait for 7.5.
2: I know, right?
0: Megan, permission to consider back CP, RV087, over.
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5: 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Thank you.

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1: 203-119, thank you. Go ahead. 45, diversion clear, westbound 201.

0: 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Here or there? Who's running that job over there, Richie?
1: When is that ever true?
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1: Side, turn back my way, 2 for 30, 3-0.
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1: From here, go ahead.
2: Car department.
1: Car department here, go ahead.
2: Get ready for a poke and pop.
1: Ready for a poke and pop, what's track? Still on that 302?
2: That's correct.
1: Okay, copy that. I'll be right there.

0: Wilson. Are we calling back down?
1: Yep, you're clear to come on out for 583.
0: One of the hospitals asked me to leave the 583 switch open when we leave. Is that okay?
1: Go ahead and line it behind you. 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
1: I got my time.

0: 7 Center 2-1. Stockton, huh?
1: Yeah, Stockton, you need like 3.5.
0: 3.5, okay, yeah, this counter is bad. Thank you.
2: Job.
0: Thanks.
1: Good morning, Stockton.

0: 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See my car?
1: No.
0: West 307.
1: Yeah, you're up there for him. I saw you go by, but we're deep in the rail.
2: I'm through WCV Power.
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1: West to east, 307, 308.
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1: Thank you. Seven.
4: Stockton line back 208.
1: 208. On the pickup on 307.
0: 307.
1: Can I see my car?
0: Yeah.
1: Med to you now then. I'm heading towards you right now.
0: Okay.

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1: Yeah, I'm almost here. Rear end in 302. Yeah.
2: Take a red zone through the tracker.

0: 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North Platte, east end of standby. Once Stockton clears, I'll get you moving.
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0: I'm going to go to the house.
1: To the house.
0: Us.

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0: thought she just said leave it right here.
1: I know what she said, so I was just gonna go for it.
0: You want us to pull it out of 583 or leave it right here?
2: Yeah, just stay there, get it together, and they'll meet you there any minute.

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1: 7814, you holding us at Pleasant Grove?
0: Milepost 168.09.
1: This is what it says on PCC. We're gonna rent at 157. They should be

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1: 5-7, UP 8951, over.
0: 8951, go to.
1: Yes, sir. Crew's ready to take off. Looking for lights.
0: Ready to go, and you need to get your backpack, correct, over.
1: Yes, sir. Just got dropped off. Just got the bag dropped off. Ready to go. Thanks, everybody, for their patience.
0: Okay. Yep, no problem. Light should be coming in. Signal indication, over.
1: All right, signal indication. Here we go.

0: 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To go. Free to fold this up like a love letter.
1: Straight away.
0: Here we go. We'll be over on 6666.
1: That's great news.
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3: Come on back to the crowd. Tracker down. Straight out, everybody's in clear at zone. Brakeman's on front, taking shove. Back him up to store. You're good for 30. Let's go about half a mile to this crossing up here. We can stop.
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1: 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Main 1 for a westbound move.
0: Go about 6.5 miles across. Stop.
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1: Let's go back 207. You should be lined back that way.
0: All right, back 207. Copy. Thank you.
2: Seven point seven, track three, no defect. Total axle 310, same speed 60, MPH temperature 81 degrees, detector out.

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Pick up Lorico. Two on the list. Number two, thanks.

0: see a bee patch, over. To the east in at 207-119 to the signal 57 nose for the house.
1: Oh, everything looks like it's moving slow back there.

Thank you.

0: RCP dispatcher 9, over. Say again, over. It sounded like you said something about trespassers on the track. Over.
1: Yeah, trespassers on the track there. Milepost 117.3 on main track 2 in the tunnel there. Over.
0: All right, trespassers in a tunnel. Milepost 117.3, main track 2, over.
1: That's correct, over.
0: All right, I'll get it reported. Thank you, dispatch out.
1: All right, thank you. 594-4-4.

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1: Stocks approach, good for 30.
0: Call San Jose and ask if there's any problems with their PCCs because I'm getting a request for system configuration timed out for PCCs. So, like, let them see if we're in the system. Yes, San Jose South, call San Jose.

0: 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Which end are you on? Regard, fourth time to charm, over.
1: Fireman 302, showing arms.

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1: Okay. Car department 302, this is a good test on the head end.
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0: All right, Richie, copy that. I'll wait so you guys pull it up 10 cars to get the dupes in there.
2: Tomorrow when you're ready, pull it ahead, 10 cars.
3: Ahead, 10.
1: Car department, you're in the clear. I'm pulling on 302.
2: Yep, in the clear.
1: Thank you.
2: Thank you.

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detector, milepost, 1, 1, 2, 3, track, 2, no defects, total axle, 3, 4, 8, temperature, 8, 4 degrees, detector out.

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1: 5928.
0: 928,
1: Dakota. Hey, are we on your list for 119 to the house?
0: Yeah, I got a D-train. I just about to go by you there at 106. So, yeah, by this westbound Z, light should be coming in. Over.
1: All right, no problem. Just checking. Thank you. Out.
0: No problem. Thank you.

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1: Amtrak 747, go ahead, 62, over.
0: You depart off at 3 track, right, over?
1: Yes, sir. We will be departing westbound track, Eagle track 3, over.
0: You have SAC mechanical, call me to release blue signal, over.
1: 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Amtrak 747, Sacramento mechanical, over.

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0: 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They got a hold of you, correct, sir?
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0: Signal indicator, thanks, sir.
1: Stop and talk.